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0: Nashville's variety station, Mix 92.9, walking on sunshine, feeling good, loving the fact that it doesn't feel like it's 110. I think I'm still traumatized from Sunday when I was out DJing a wedding and it felt like 110. I was brutal. Today, not too bad. Hey, I'm so glad you're here. It's real life, and if you didn't know, today is National Couples Day, and I thought we could have some fun with this topic. What is the silliest or most ridiculous argument that you have ever gotten into with your partner?
1: We have gotten an argument about putting clothing on our pet. And you'd be surprised, it's my husband putting the clothes on the pet, not me.
0: Really?
1: And he'll like walk the dog outside and she'll be in like a three-piece suit. And I'm like, what are you doing to this dog? She does not want to wear clothes. But then she'd bite me if I tried to take it off her.
0: Oh.
1: And he spends a lot of money on it, too. Because dog clothes are not cheap.
0: They are not. That's hilarious. How about you? You got a silly or ridiculous argument that you've had with your partner? Would love to hear your story. It's 737-0929 to join the conversation. It's real life on Mix 92.9.
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0: Your life, your music, Mix 92.9, Lone Star, and Amazed. Welcome into Real Life. Tonight we're talking about arguments. It's National Couples Day, and I thought it would be interesting to hear of not a hardcore drag-out one, not that came out in fisticuffs. We'll leave that to Dr. Phil. What is the silliest or most ridiculous argument you've ever had with your partner? Join the conversation, 737-0929. What's your story?
1: I think the silliest argument me and my wife has ever had has been over ketchup and mustard.
0: Oh.
1: She cooks this, I don't know, it's like a mustard hamburger thing that she cooks.
0: Okay.
1: And I start putting ketchup on it. She said that this is a mustard dish. It, you know, it does not go with ketchup. But it's hamburger mixed in with it. Ketchup goes with hamburger.
0: Uh-huh.
1: I mean, she fixed it a couple of times after we had the argument. And I went to get the ketchup, and she looked at me, and I just put it back in the refrigerator.
0: There's a wise man. Doesn't want to continue that argument. What say you? You got a story of a silly or ridiculous argument with your partner? Would love to hear it. 737-0929. It's Real Life on Mix 92.9.
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13: This evening is mainly clear and comfy. Temperatures dropping into the mid to upper 60s overnight as we head into your Wednesday. The heat is on. We're back up in the mid 90s, feeling closer to the triple digits. There could be a few showers and storms early in the day, but strong storms are likely late at night into the early morning hours of Thursday. Wind, hail, heavy rain, and even an isolated tornado cannot be ruled out. I'm News 2 Chief Meteorologist Danielle Breezy for Mix 92.9.
14: Thank you so much, Danielle, for keeping us safe. 80 degrees right now in Music City with Benson Boone.

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0: 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I'm Doug, and it's game time. 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
1: Oh, yay.
0: Who is this?
1: Angelica.
0: Angelica, where are you calling from?
1: Right now in Lewisburg.
0: All righty. We got a little game called 5 and 10, and I thought our category could be school subjects. Kiddos are just getting into the back-to-school deal. We'll give you 10 seconds on the clock. Just 5 classes of any kind that you can take in school, high school or college. Do that in 10 seconds, and the tickets are yours, okay?
1: Okay.
0: 5 subjects, 10 seconds, and the clock starts now.
1: Algebra, geometry, calculus, English, history.
0: There you go. There's 5.
1: Yay.
0: You win. You picked a lot of heady topics. Are you a good math person?
1: I tried.
0: That's awesome. Well, we're going to set you up with 4 tickets to see Katy Perry, the Lifetimes Tour, live from Paris. It's in movie theaters, including IMAX, September 2nd through the 5th. Congratulations.
1: Thank you.

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We've got your tickets to see the Joe Bros. They're going to be coming to Bridgestone Arena on November the 9th. Make sure you're listening all this week. Afternoons, heading home with Butter. He's got those tickets for you with the Rewind about 542 on Mix 92.9.

0: 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And if you leave, well, you'd miss out on all the rest of your favorites. We're rolling them all night long here on Real Life. I'm Doug. Can we talk about traffic? I-24 specifically, between Murfreesboro and Nashville. It's tough, right? They put up all those signs with the little... I thought that was a waste. Anyway, they're talking about toll lanes, and the federal government has approved the environmental plan for the Choice Lanes Project, as they're calling it. So that would give you two toll lanes for about 26 miles on that stretch. But what does that mean? That means 43 acres of additional right-of-way. That means families' homes. Some of them have been living in those homes for decades. Some just moved in, and now they're getting notices that that home might be needed for an I-24 expansion. Ouch. That's when everybody's traffic nightmare isn't just lines on a map. It's Middle Tennessee families. You want to find out more about this story? We've got it and all the other trending headlines. Just head to local news at mix929.com.
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21: This evening will be mainly clear and comfortable. Temperatures will hold in the upper 60s. For your Wednesday, we are going to see temperatures soar into the mid-90s by afternoon, feeling like 100 degrees, so heat and humidity back in full force. There could be a few showers and storms early in the day, but strong storms are likely later at night into the overnight hours. Gusty winds, heavy rain, hail, and even an isolated tornado can't be ruled out. I'm News 2 Chief Meteorologist Danielle Breezy for Mix 92.9.
0: Thank you so much, Danielle. 78 degrees right now in Music City with a song to make you happy.

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0: 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A little sugar from Maroon 5. My name is Doug. And if you've ever felt guilty when you hit no tip as an option, you need to hear this. We've all been there, right? I was at a concert recently at the Ryman. Bought a tour, a t-shirt for 45 bucks. He spins the little thing around. There's a tip option. And I'm looking right at the guy, so I felt pressured. I tipped 10%. He just handed me a t-shirt out of a box. Etiquette expert Jacqueline Whitmore says you can stop feeling guilty. A tip isn't automatically required just because the machine asks for one. Preach it! Obviously, you have to consider the situation. You're waited on in a restaurant. That's a server thing. But just because you order a coffee at a kiosk and they flipped a little point of sale at you and you get pressured into a tip, it's tough. I've been there before. So I'm going to take these words to heart. Etiquette expert Jacqueline Whitmore also says, no tip is an option. It is not a test of whether you're a good person or not.
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1: 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Oh, yeah. Oh, and did we mention they're in the suite? 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

0: Your life, your music, Mix 92.9, little Justin Timberlake and Mirrors here on Real Life. I'm Doug, and it's back to school, right? And I know if you don't have kiddos in school, it's not on your radar. Sometimes you have to be reminded. Nashville crossing guards want you to hear this. Slow down. They've been seeing drivers zip through school zones, past cones, stop signs, sometimes just blowing past the guards themselves. Please, we got to keep our kiddos safe. And speaking of crossing guards, Music City could use even more people helping. There are 33 crossing guard openings across the city. You actually work through Metro Police. It's $21.43 an hour for 15 hours a week, uniforms and training provided. So if you or someone you know is looking for a part-time gig to make a few bucks, you can find out all you need to know, along with every trending headline. Just head over to local news at mix929.com and check it out.
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17: This evening is mainly clear and comfy. Temperatures dropping into the mid to upper 60s overnight as we head into your Wednesday. The heat is on. We're back up in the mid 90s, feeling closer to the triple digits. There could be a few showers and storms early in the day, but strong storms are likely late at night into the early morning hours of Thursday. Wind, hail, heavy rain, and even an isolated tornado cannot be ruled out. I'm News 2 Chief Meteorologist Danielle Breezy for Mix 92.9.
0: Thanks for keeping us safe, Danielle. 76 degrees right now in Music City as we kick off 60 minutes of continuous music with Sabrina Carpenter. 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

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This is Simply Red. And if you don't know me by now, then you're not paying attention.

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3: 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Could even feel like the triple digits in spots, but stay alert late at night into Thursday morning. Strong storms are going to be possible, especially around Nashville and areas north and west. Gusty winds, heavy rain, hail, and even an isolated tornado cannot be ruled out. I'm News 2 Chief Meteorologist Danielle Breezy for Mix 92.9.

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0: Nashville's Variety Station, Mix 92.9 with Maroon 5. So let's talk about traffic on I-24. If you travel that way, you already know it can be tough between Murfreesboro and Nashville. Well, the federal government has approved the environmental plan for Tennessee's I-24 Choice Lanes project. Basically, they're thinking about putting some toll lanes in there, but the government would need 43 acres of additional right-of-way. That means people's homes. They're still steps away before the property impact is finalized, but suddenly everybody's traffic problem isn't just lines on a map. For some Middle Tennessee families, it's their home. You can find out more about this story and all the trending headlines under local news at mix929.com.
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23: Welcome to another edition of Intelligence for Your Life. John Tesh with you. And does your morning routine typically include grabbing a cup of coffee to wake you up? Well, if you're waking up from a night of tossing and turning, think twice about having coffee until you've been up and out of bed for at least an hour. What? Yeah, this is based on research from University of Bath in the UK. Now, they found in their studies, if people drank coffee right after having a poor night's sleep, they tended to have more blood sugar spikes and crashes throughout the day, and they felt more groggy overall. Why? Because if we drink coffee while we're still fighting grogginess, also known as sleep inertia, it tricks us into feeling energized, even though some parts of our brain and body are still half asleep. So our grogginess just rebounds later. That's why experts recommend waiting at least an hour or until after you've eaten breakfast to drink coffee on mornings after a bad night's sleep. That way, your body will have more time to fully wake up and stabilize your blood sugar instead of setting you up for blood sugar crashes that'll just drain your energy again. It makes sense.
24: Intelligence for your life.
23: 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It can all be achieved simply by changing the expression on your face. I'll tell you which facial expression can ignite feel-good hormones and give you the easiest, most efficient workout possible.

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0: From our Success 101 files, what's the one quality that leads to success? It's self-control, also known as willpower. In fact, psychologist Dr. Roy Baumeister believes self-discipline is more important than IQ. So here we go with how to increase your willpower. First, plan ahead. Dr. Baumeister says deciding how you'll respond before you're faced with temptation makes it easier to resist. Because if you've already decided to skip the popcorn at the movies, for example, you won't be forced to make a choice when your self-control is low. Maybe you're not going to the movies. Maybe you've got dots or chocolate in your pantry. Same deal. Also, set small goals. According to the book, The Power of Habit, a couch potato who wants to get in shape has an easier time going for a daily 10-minute walk than daily training for a marathon. And then replace the phrase I can't with I don't. In studies, dieters who said, I don't eat dessert, were better able to resist than those who said, I just can't. The difference? Saying I can't makes you feel deprived. Saying I don't makes you feel in control.
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0: Coming up, what's the one thing all oncologists now agree on when it comes to preventing cancer? It's the new and vital connection they have discovered between being overweight and a serious cancer risk. So I'll share the latest intel from a study in the New England Journal of Medicine on how we can now reduce our risk of dying from cancer by a full 62%.

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1: 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Sessions usually only last 30 minutes, and you alternate between giving it all you've got and quick periods of rest. John Tesh with you here, and now there's another way to get fit, HIPAA, High Intensity Incidental Physical Activity. This is amazing. You're going to love this. HIPAA is essentially small bursts of strenuous activity that pop up throughout your day. So think having to haul a million bags of groceries up two flights of stairs to your apartment, chasing your dog to the park after she took off chasing a squirrel. These little bouts of HIPAA, High Intensity Incidental Physical Activity, they all add up and actually improve your cardio fitness, even if you're only going all out for 30 seconds at a time. Certified strength and conditioning specialist Rachel Cosgrove says this HIPAA is all about pushing yourself in small doses when you see the opportunity, when the opportunity arises. So she says aim for three small doses of HIPAA every day, and you'll start maximizing your cardio fitness. That's HIPPA, High Intensity Incidental Physical Activity.
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1: And coming up, have you ever woken up earlier than normal and felt nauseous? 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Internist Dr. Carrie Peterson will tell us all about it next.

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0: Question for you, my intelligent friends. Have you ever woken up earlier than normal and just felt nauseous, just really sick to your stomach? Apparently, there's a good reason for this, because internist Dr. Carrie Peterson tells us, just like our daily sleep and hormonal cycles, our stomach and digestive process, it runs on a daily rhythm. And at night, when we're sleeping, our stomachs make a lot of acid to move along whatever's lingering in there. And by morning, that acid has emptied out. But if you wake up earlier than usual or the middle of the night, that process may not be finished, and that can leave you feeling queasy. If that happens to you, Dr. Peterson says to eat a little something to neutralize the acid, and you'll be feeling better in no time.
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0: 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According to the University of Illinois, it could all come down to how much fiber you're eating.

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1: All right, my intelligent friends, is it possible that eating fiber is really the new strategy for brain health? Well, here's the truth. Researchers from the University of Illinois are finding that eating foods packed with soluble fiber does indeed protect against age-related memory decline. Soluble fiber is, of course, the type of fiber that attracts water and slows digestion. And it's in foods like oatmeal and black beans and apples, strawberries and citrus fruits. So what does slow digestion have to do with our brain? The researchers say as our body digests fiber, it triggers production of a fatty acid called butyrate, which is anti-inflammatory. And since aging does cause inflammation in the brain, getting more butyrate from fiber slows down how quickly our brain ages. This is amazing. So the University of Illinois team is recommending we get about 7 grams of soluble fiber every day. That's about how much you'd get from one ripe pear plus a cup of oats. Or a pear plus a couple of black beans. They love the pears. And besides keeping your brain healthy, it's going to keep your weight in check because this soluble fiber, it keeps you feeling full longer, so you eat less throughout the day. But again, the big headline, eating foods packed with soluble fiber protects your brain against age-related memory decline.

Question for you. Did someone say something mean to you recently? Try this. Ask them to repeat what they just said, adding, I want to make sure I heard you correctly. Clinical psychologist John Townsend says if they didn't mean to insult you, they'll probably backtrack and say, ooh, what I meant to say was, and then they'll tone it down. Even a hardcore jerk may be too embarrassed to repeat their harsh words. But if they do repeat their rudeness, say, it sounds like you're upset or frustrated or whatever emotion is applicable. And then follow through with, help me understand why so I can try to help. If Ms. Rude feels like you're genuine, she may soften and drop the attitude. If not, hey, you tried. Let it go. Let it go.

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1: Alrighty, get ready for some lessons in love from people who know best, those who have held together happy marriages for 40 plus years. Dr. Carl Pillemer is a gerontologist who wrote the book 30 Lessons for Loving, Advice from the Wisest on Love, Relationships, and Marriage. He interviewed hundreds of people, all married 40 years or longer, and here are a few lessons. You'll like this stuff. It's valuable. Before you get serious with somebody, watch them play games. Dr. Pillemer heard that advice over and over again. It can be crazy eights or basketball. The game doesn't matter as much as what you witness about their personality during the game. Are they gracious and playful, or do they gloat when they win and sulk when they lose? Because that's how they'll be in any life situation that involves winning, losing, competition, and pressure. The elders in Dr. Pillemer's study also said, watch how your partner reacts when they're out of their comfort zone, right? Being away from your routines shows how resilient people are, whether or not they can roll with the punches and adapt to change. Let's give you the title of that book again. It is 30 Lessons for Loving, Advice from the Wisest on Love, Relationships, and Marriage.
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0: Well, here's one thing that can change your outlook for the entire day. Getting a dose of morning sunlight. That's it. Even people who are already feeling pretty good can feel even better with 30 minutes of daylight first thing. It can improve your energy, your mood, and especially your focus. Dr. Catherine Rockland is a psychology professor at the University of Pittsburgh. She's an expert in how light affects our mood. She says natural morning light contains more wavelengths from the blue spectrum, and that has the most powerful effect on regulating our body clock and hormones. It also tells our brain to get alert. Even an overcast day has 20 times more light outside than what we would get in our living room. But it's a good idea to bring more natural light into your home as well. That can help keep your circadian rhythm right in sync, more so than artificial indoor light. One way to bring more light in is to paint your kitchen white. An all-white kitchen requires up to half as much artificial light as one with dark cabinets and walls. Also, try this. Hang a mirror opposite a window. We do that here in the house. That bounces more natural light right into the room. And at night, reduce your light exposure so your sleep hormones kick in. Incandescent bulbs have the least amount of blue wavelength light, which is the kind that stimulates alertness.
1: For all the times that you rain on my parade, and all the clubs you get in using my name, you think you broke my heart, oh girl, for goodness sake.

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are weather alert today for some severe thunderstorms potentially later this evening and especially overnight into Thursday morning. Right now, though, comfortable. We're in the 60s and 70s. Some clouds will begin to move in today. Could see a stray shower at midday, but highs this afternoon in the 90s. I'm News 2 meteorologist Marcus Bagwell on Mix 92.9.

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0: have you.
1: At least at our school, yesterday was the first time they were able to go outside for recess.
2: How exciting.
1: Right? Then they got all pumped up for second recess. Inside.
2: I'm sorry, second recess?
1: Yeah, right, second recess. We just talked about this yesterday.
2: Is that the whole thing with the...
1: More recess time.
2: Yeah, okay, so they're not just extending the one recess. Right. They're actually taking two. I like that idea.
1: So do I. The thing is, it gets warmer as the day gets longer.
2: Yeah.
1: So first recess, all good. Second recess, go back to your puzzles.
2: I'll be like, if this is a second recess and we have to be inside, am I allowed to take a nap? Do I have to be awake for this?
1: I think that's a strong argument.
2: Yeah.
1: I think.
2: Do I have to be awake for the 20 minutes or can I take a quick little snooze?
1: I don't know. You're going to have to. Why don't you ask your teacher when you go in this morning?
2: Hey, teachers everywhere. We have questions. We need answers.
1: It's Wednesday. The roads are looking hopefully better than they were yesterday, Bob. How are you? Good morning.
3: I'm sorry, I'm on recess.
1: Oh, this is your third.
2: First recess, second recess, what is it? Yeah.
1: It's not even 6 o'clock in the morning. He's on three already.
3: I'm on three already. Dang. I'm working on my lunch recess in a few minutes here. So. Good morning. Yes, we are definitely looking better than yesterday. We had a big mess on the south side yesterday afternoon in Spring Hill. Got that cleaned up. We've got 40 eastbound with a crash heading east of 70S over toward Old Hickory Boulevard in Bellevue. Careful there. And a bit of traffic on 65 south between Trinity Lane and the 6524 split. 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Time saver traffic and weather together. What's going on today? We'll find out as we head over to the News 2 Storm Center.
4: Thanks, Bob. We've got temperatures this morning comfortable in the 60s and around 70. We do have an increase in high clouds, and I'm not going to rule out a stray shower at midday today into the early afternoon. Highs, though, in the low to mid 90s. We are weather alert, a line of strong to severe storms possible overnight. I'm News 2 meteorologist Marcus Bagwell on Mix 92.9.
2: Good morning, Marcus. Yeah, it's a little chilly out there. 6 o'clock, 68 degrees. I walked out there this morning in a t-shirt.
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2: Hey, it's Hannah. This is What's Trending. Well, today you can get a last look at the Titans before the season begins. 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It starts, I believe, at like 10:15 this morning. And since there isn't public parking over at the facility, fans can actually park in Nissan Stadium Lot G, M, and take a complimentary shuttle over there. Tickets are free, but you do have to claim them beforehand on the Titans website. I got those details for you, mix929.com. This is one of three open practices left this season. And Tennessee's own comedian Leanne Morgan just set a record with her upcoming shows at Bridgestone Arena. Her show for December 11th just sold out, so she decided, why not add a second one? You are going to have to wait until after the holidays for the second show. That's going to be January 22nd. But with the addition of this second show, Leanne's now the first female comedian to add had a second show at Bridgestone Arena, so that's awesome.
1: That's cool, yeah.
2: 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You can actually win them now, though. 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And this University of Alabama graduate just shared a huge secret that she's been keeping for the last year or so. A global pop star actually helped her pay for her tuition. That pop star, Olivia Rodrigo.
1: Oh, wow.
2: So over a year ago, this girl named Jamie had been posting videos all about her tuition struggle, as well as just posting some videos to Olivia's song. She's a big fan. Well, the universe worked its magic, brought those videos to Olivia's attention. She ended up reaching out to Jamie and asking her if she could send her some money to finish her last semester. So Jamie was like, listen, you definitely don't have to, but at this point, I will gladly accept any help. Olivia sent her $5,000 to pay off the rest of her tuition. And Jamie finally shared this story because she hopes it encourages everybody to extend the same kindness to others. That's what's trending on Mix 92.9.

0: 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It is Wednesday morning here with the Mix Morning Show with Sean and Hannah. So glad you're waking up with us. Yesterday it was so fun talking with Mix listeners about this the story about Jesse Tyler Ferguson accidentally texting Vanessa Williams.
1: Yes.
0: Or texting who he thought was Vanessa Williams.
1: And it wasn't the entire time for years.
0: Oops, sorry about that. Well, Gina heard us yesterday. She was in she lives in Woodbury. She was not able to get in touch with us yesterday. She's with us here though early this morning and wanted to share her experience with a mixed up phone number situation.
1: Okay.
0: Gina, so glad that you called us. This story is crazy. So what happened to you?
2: About 6 years ago, I changed my phone, and somebody was texting me about this girl, Carrie, and, you know, would you like to sell this house at this address? And so I got on the address's Facebook HIP, and I'm like, hey, if your name is Carrie and you live at this, you know, on this road, please call your old cell phone. So she called me, and, I mean, I was getting her food line order and everything, so I was... Yeah, so I would just forward everything to her.
0: Yeah.
1: I mean, that is so funny.
2: Going on. I have never met her, but I keep forwarding her food line order, her, you know, our kids' oxygen, just dentist appointments and everything.
1: Oh, my gosh.
2: It's been going on for 6 years, yeah.
0: So, Carrie, hi, great to chat again. I've sold your house, I have your rotisserie chicken, and Braden
2: exactly.
0: is due for a cleaning.
2: Exactly.
1: That is so funny.
0: That's like kind of the opposite of what happened to Jesse and Vanessa.
1: Pretty much,
0: there.
1: Yeah.
0: That's crazy.
1: She's like, hey, I'm actually now your manager.
0: Yeah.
1: I've scheduled all of this for you.
0: And by the way, if you could make it to that chiropractor appointment they've been hounding me about, that'd be
1: yeah.
0: helpful. Thanks, Carrie. Gina, thanks for hanging with us and giving us a call this morning. That's hilarious. Bob Ogg is here to look at traffic this morning. Hello, Bob.
3: Oh, and your colonoscopy has been postponed.
0: Yeah.
3: There you go.
1: Good to know. Good to note.
3: You know, you get all sorts of personal information when that happens.
0: It's crazy.
3: You've got 24 westbound, a bit busy through Smyrna and Laverne, coming in from the southeast side this morning. And watch for some traffic as you head down 65 from the north side through Trinity Lane. We had an earlier collision between Trinity and the 65-24 split. We've also got collision on the west side on 40 eastbound between Highway 70S and Old Hickory Boulevard. That may be lingering on the right shoulder. Time saver traffic and weather together on the quarter hour. Let's get the forecast. He's got it. Meteorologist Marcus Bagwell at the News 2 Storm Center.
4: We are weather alert today for some severe thunderstorms potentially later this evening and especially overnight into Thursday morning. Right now, though, comfortable. We're in the 60s and 70s. Some clouds will begin to move in today. Could see a stray shower at midday, but highs this afternoon in the 90s. I'm News 2 meteorologist Marcus Bagwell on Mix 92.9.
0: Thank you, Marcus. 68 out there now, 6:14 this morning with the Mix Morning Show. Let's put this in the folder of, hey, you shouldn't, don't.
1: Yeah, probably not.
0: Don't. Just whose idea was this? Right before 6:30, get you all the details and play your new favorite song next.
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0: Pizza can be a breakfast food.
1: A pizza's always a breakfast food. Are you joking?
0: Yeah. Cold. Warm, doesn't matter.
1: Mm-hmm.
0: Breakfast at Twice Daily was dinner from Twice Daily last night.
1: And that's totally fine.
0: There's nothing wrong with that. It's Sean and Hannah for the Mix Morning Show. Twice Daily's got brand new pizzas for you to try, and they're super affordable. So yeah, stock up if you need a breakfast option the next day.
1: Well, and coming soon, did you see they actually have new pizzas?
0: Yeah, that's true.
1: Breakfast pizza is on the way. So is ham and pineapple and a sweet cookie pizza, which could be breakfast too.
0: Why not? Don't see the problems there. There is a health official listening to this saying, don't do that.
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0: Jason Kelsey.
1: No.
0: Okay, well, they have a very specific request from you, literally from you, that you're just going to have to hear to believe.
1: Okay.
0: The commercial starts like this.
2: AI data centers waste millions of gallons of water. That's why Liquid Death and Garage Beer have decided to team up. We want your pee.
0: We want your pee.
1: Our pee?
0: Yeah, you heard that right. P-E-E, not P-E-A.
1: What?
0: P-E-E.
1: And why in the world would you want that?
0: Well, you know, everybody here in Nashville talking about data centers. And yeah, the, one of the things about these data centers is they use a ton of natural resources.
1: Uh-huh.
0: Water included.
1: Yep.
0: So, Liquid Death and Garage Beer think that, well, let's not use water to cool down the data centers.
1: Let's use pee.
0: Let's use pee. In fact,
1: what?
0: They wrote a song about it.
2: We

0: a few things. I'm worried they don't have the right information about how data centers operate.
1: Also, are you allowed to just mail pee?
0: I don't think so. And that's a great question you've asked.
1: I need to Google this.
0: At the end of this commercial, they then offer you a resealable mug that you can put pee in and I suppose mail it. They're literally asking you at the end of this commercial to mail it to a data center of your choice. Don't do that.
1: I would like the mug, though. I would like the mug.
0: For what? Can I ask for what?
1: Just to use.
0: Okay. For what?
1: Pee.
0: Don't make me say it. So, yeah.
1: I'm going to mail you my pee.
2: We want your pee.
0: Why? Yeah. I don't think that's... Let's just not do this.
1: What a first line, too. Like, they didn't even get you in there gradually.
0: I want the headline to say, Taylor Swift's brother-in-law wants your pee.
1: Yeah. Did Taylor help write that song?
0: I don't think so. Don't know if that's going to make any of the reissues. Yeah. Bob August here, the look at traffic this morning. Hi, Bob.
3: You know, if they could screen it for, you know, diabetes and other things that would be helpful.
0: Yeah, okay, sure.
3: Yeah, I mean, you know, at least do something that helps me, okay?
0: I don't trust Jason Kelsey to do that, though.
1: Well, yeah. And also, like, I don't know, can you get DNA from pee? Also, questions I have.
3: Yes.
1: You're sending people DNA.
0: You absolutely can. Yeah. I
1: don't like any of this. We're sending your DNA to the data center.
0: I don't think that's a good idea.
3: Well, but you know, then I could skip one of those websites and just send my DNA to them, and they can figure out my family history for me. That would be
0: good luck, everybody.
3: Yeah. 24 westbound, busy coming in through Smyrna and Laverne and heading up toward the 40 merge. We've got a crash on Lebanon Road near McGavick Pike. And as you're coming from the north side, you've got 65 southbound, busy heading past Trinity Lane. We've got a wreck off to the right shoulder there. On the west side, 40 eastbound has a collision off to the right as you head toward Highway 70S in Bellevue. The Tennessee Lottery is proud to have raised more than $8 billion for education in Tennessee. 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Time saver traffic and weather together. What have we got this morning and beyond? Tell us, Marcus Bagwell at the News 2 Storm Center.
4: We are weather alert today for some severe thunderstorms potentially later this evening and especially overnight into Thursday morning. Right now, though, comfortable. We're in the 60s and 70s. Some clouds will begin to move in today. Could see a stray shower at midday, but highs this afternoon in the 90s. I'm News 2 meteorologist Marcus Bagwell on Mix 92.9.
1: Hey, thanks, Marcus. 6:30. It's 68 degrees now, and after 7 decades, this music service is going out of business. 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
4: Hey, it's Hannah. This is what's trending. Well, the future of the Nashville Fairgrounds is still up in the air, but we did just get some renderings from the group who's looking to redevelop the area. There's been a petition to remove auto racing from the fairgrounds and to use that space for affordable housing and a park instead. So that petition's hoping to get 41,000 signatures in order to put it on the ballot next year. But neighbors around the fairgrounds want the complete opposite. They want to see the track restored instead of seeing it be redeveloped. You can get all the details on this, mix929.com.
5: It's historic, you know? 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
4: 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And the days of ordering a dozen albums for a penny are officially over. Mail order service Columbia House is closing for good on September 15th. Probably for the best. They've had a rough go in the recent years, obviously with the growth of the internet, streaming, and big box retailers. Yeah. They had pivoted from music to DVDs and Blu-ray, and then obviously had to pivot from that. Yeah. And they planned a vinyl delivery service, never ended up panning out. So they had great commercials back in the day, too. What a ride. You still have up until September 15th if you want to order whatever DVDs they have left for a penny. That's what's trending on Mix 92.9.
5: Just imagine, like, the CEO of Columbia House. Guys, this year, we made 15 cents. We are
4: killing it. Oh, my gosh.

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1: A lot of questions with this new promotion from Garage Beer. I told you about just a few minutes ago. And Liquid Death, okay? The water company, energy drink company. They're not innocent in all this either.
2: Yeah, no.
1: Basically, the premise of this new commercial... Well, I'll just let Jason Kelsey explain it.
3: AI data centers waste millions of gallons of water. That's why Liquid Death and Garage Beer have decided to team up. We want your pee.
1: Yeah, they want... Okay. So...
2: Ridiculous.
1: Right. Like... I like the messaging. They do waste millions of gallons of water on cooling down data centers every year.
2: Yep.
1: Let's maybe try to do something about that.
2: Yeah, not send them pee.
1: Not with your pee. Do you want to just quickly let Mix listeners know what your Google search history looks like this morning?
2: I was just looking at it and laughing because I'm like, the last couple of searches, if anyone had to come in and like see my Google this morning, like anyone at work or HR, they'd be like,
1: I don't know, like the FBI.
2: Yeah, my FBI agent's having fun. The first search was, can you get DNA from pee?
1: And what did you learn?
2: You can.
1: Yeah, right. Yeah.
2: And then it was, can you send pee in the mail? Also, you can.
1: But don't say that because you can, but like not really.
2: You can, but only with purpose. Like, you can't just be willy-nilly sending pee to people.
1: Which is this promotion.
2: Pretty much. Well, it has a purpose. It's just not like a valid purpose, you know?
1: I look forward to you arguing that in court. this had a purpose.
2: It had a purpose.
1: You just didn't like the purpose.
2: Exactly. I just thought that they could use the help. What are you talking about?
1: Everybody in the commercial, too. And like, I get it. It's a visual thing. Everyone's pee in that commercial is so dark.
2: They need to drink more water. Right, everyone is not hydrated.
1: So dehydrated.
2: I know. I noticed that.
1: This is not a safe summer practice.
2: If that's what your normal pee looks like, we need to have more conversations.
1: Look like honey mustard.
2: Yeah.
1: Bob August is here. Look at
4: gross. My gosh.
1: Sorry.
2: Like honey mustard.
1: I know. This is gross.
4: The visual.
2: It's more like a nice root beer.
1: I understand that it's gross. It's not my fault. I didn't come up with this idea. If we didn't talk about this today, you all would be very disappointed.
2: How else would you know about it?
4: Yeah, how else? Because I'm sure nobody else is talking about this. We've got a lot of traffic. If you're driving down from the north this morning, we had an earlier wreck on 65 southbound heading past Trinity. So watch for volume there. And a crash on Vietnam Veterans Boulevard westbound near Gallatin Road, exit 3. Be careful west of New Shackle. Lebanon Road tied up at McGavick Pike. The intersection at least partially blocked due to a wreck there. And we've had a crash in Lebanon causing delays on Sparta Pike as you head on and off of I-40. Time saver traffic and weather together on the quarter hour. Let's get the forecast from meteorologist Marcus Bagwell at the Nice 2 Storm Center.
5: We are weather alert today for some severe thunderstorms potentially later this evening and especially overnight into Thursday morning. Right now, though, comfortable. We're in the 60s and 70s. Some clouds will begin to move in today. Could see a stray shower at midday, but highs this afternoon in the 90s. I'm News 2 meteorologist Marcus Bagwell on Mix 92.9.
6: We want your pee.
1: Jason, that's enough. All right. Okay. That's enough. Okay, look. School is in full swing here in Middle Tennessee. If your kids are going to get in trouble for using AI, shouldn't the teachers too?
2: They should.
1: You're not going to believe what happened in a school district not that far from here, too, by the way.
2: Close it down.
1: All right, well, that seems like an extreme punishment. But still need to be talked about. Have you seen this in your kids' classroom? We'll talk about it a little bit more right before 7 o'clock. I'll show the details next.
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1: Hello, Sean.
0: AI. Big conversations in schools about AI.
1: Yeah.
0: The more advanced it gets, the more conversations we're having, the more access your kids get to it in school. We've heard some crazy stories about kids getting in some pretty serious academic trouble.
1: Well, yeah, because they've been like plagiarizing and using AI and ChatGPT to write papers and stuff.
0: So shouldn't that still be the same thing for like teachers in school districts?
1: 100%.
0: Because one in Kentucky just got popped for using AI to basically write out their entire like syllabus.
1: Yeah, this is wild. When I saw this story, I mean, I was laughing because it is so ridiculous, it's but then I funny. Was like, wait, this is really happening. Like, these people were going to teach these kids this.
0: Yeah, Farnsley School District, which what a name, by the way, Farnsley, the administration, that they put AI to some pretty interesting uses here. This is what one parent caught a couple of things flipping through the student handbook.
2: We have new planets called Mark.
0: Did you know that?
1: Unreal.
0: A new planet named Mark, and it didn't stop at science. How about geography, too?
2: Arizona is Arizona. I mean, Tennessee, there's not even the correct letters in Tennessee. Illinois starts with a V.
0: I've always said that.
1: Like, what?
0: Alabama is Alatome. Louisiana was Lucum. And can't forget about South Carolina, or as we now refer to it as Sorth. Kuanto.
1: Unreal.
0: Okay, so look, if our kids are going to get in trouble for using AI or being asked to not use it in certain situations, I think teachers and administrators should be held to the same standard.
1: Yeah, I'm wondering what's going to happen at that school district because that is so embarrassing. And this story obviously went national. Like, this went viral. So it'll be interesting to see what happens, especially because this one parent found this. So did other parents find it, or were people just not looking over, like, their kids' stuff?
0: And you know, this is not the only school district.
1: Oh, yeah, no
0: that
1: way.
0: That is using AI in some way to help, but maybe not this involved. Bob August here with a look at traffic this morning. Hi, Bob.
3: Hey, Sean and Hannah. We've got a lot of traffic on 750 southbound through Tryon Lane and, it's AI again. We've got a lot of traffic on 75 southbound.
0: I told you to stop using that.
3: I know. It's so easy. It's tempting. How can I resist this? 75 southbound, busy through Trinity Lane. We had an earlier wreck there. Vietnam Veterans Boulevard westbound, slowish through Gallatin Road, exit 3. We've got a crash reported there. Be careful. West of New Shackle. We've also had a wreck on Lebanon Road right around the intersection of McGavick Pike. So you may be blocked all or in part there. And watch for a wreck coming down from the northwest side, 24 east through White Creek Pike. We've also got a lot of traffic on Sparta Pike at I-40 in Lebanon. Watch for a wreck there. 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From exciting slots and table games to immersive live dealer action, Bet Online brings the thrill of the casino wherever you are. 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Time saver, traffic, and weather together. Let's get the forecast from Marcus Bagwell at the News 2 Storm Center.
4: Thanks, Bob. We've got temperatures this morning comfortable in the 60s and around 70. We do have an increase in high clouds, and I'm not going to rule out a stray shower at midday today into the early afternoon. Highs, though, in the low to mid 90s. We are weather alert, a line of strong to severe storms possible overnight. I'm News 2 meteorologist Marcus Bagwell on Mix 92.9.
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1: Hey, it's Hannah. This is What's Trending. Well, we've talked about these invasive spiders. Now they're spreading through the Great Smoky Mountains. The Joro spider is native to East Asia, but it's making its rounds in the U.S. since like 2013. And they've apparently been spreading, especially this summer, throughout the Smokies. Now you're being asked to report it when you see them. So there's an app that you can use, or you can send a picture through email and the location to the University of Tennessee researchers. 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
0: Not going to leave my house anymore without a can of Raid.
1: 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And WeGo staff is going to be stationed at Nissan Stadium to make sure that fans get on the right bus back home at the end of the game, probably for the best. And starting tomorrow, Taco Bell's throwing it back with a new menu. They're bringing back 4 formerly discontinued menu items: the Naked Chicken Chalupa, Mexi Melt, Beefy Crunch Burrito, and Caramel Apple Empanada. Some of my favorites, delicious. And some of these have been discontinued for over a decade or so. So fans are just excited to have them back. Again, this all starts tomorrow. That's what's trending on Mix 92.9.

0: Is it your turn to win $1,000 this morning with the Mixed Morning Show's $1,000 Minute? Now that school is back, you're back to playing every single day. And you're going, well, hey, look, I knocked the rust off myself.
1: Yeah.
0: Think I could give it a shot. 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

0: 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Exactly what you're going to be doing with the Mix Morning Show in about 10 minutes. 7:25, where the $1,000 Minute gets rolling. Hillary and White Bluff started off the week on a hot streak. Just missed two questions. That was it.
1: Yeah, she was incredible.
0: Yesterday, Elizabeth and Murfreesboro, she did what she could. Didn't win $1,000.
1: That's all right. She got a couple right. And now we'll see how our girl Alexa does this morning in Clarksville.
0: Okay, so Alexa is painting her apartment right now. Or painting an apartment. Well, what color is that? What are we doing over there?
2: They're gray.
0: Like the standard apartment gray? That type of gray?
1: Yeah.
0: So are you moving in or moving out?
2: Neither. I paint them when they move out.
1: I'm going to need you to come by and do some spots for me before they charge me.
2: That'll work.
0: What's that like, you think? You know, going into an apartment after somebody gets out of there. People leave stuff behind all the time.
1: Oh, yeah. It's one of my favorite things to do at the complex I live in because they leave, like, all the lights on and the blinds open in the empty units.
0: Peeking.
1: Yeah, kind of peek and see how they left it.
0: Ma'am, this isn't a thrift store. Please leave these people alone.
1: I just want to see how well they cleaned and if they deserve their a security deposit back.
0: That's the real question. Uh-huh. All right, Alexa, put the roller down. Time to play $1,000 Minute here with the Mix Morning Show. We'll do it next with 10 brand new questions. Right now, look at traffic with Bob August. Hello, Bob.
3: Hello, Sean. Hello, Hannah. We've got a crash reported on 24 eastbound, tooling past White's Creek Pike, exit 35 toward Old Hickory Boulevard in the Joelton area. So you're going to see extra traffic there driving in from the northwest side. And you're pretty busy on 65 south through 24 in Trinity Lane. You've also got volume inbound or westbound on Vietnam Veterans Boulevard. West of New Shackle through Gallatin Road, and you may see traffic in Lebanon. We had an earlier wreck on Sparta Pike near I-40. Time saver traffic and weather together on the quarter hour. Let's get the forecast. What's happening this morning and beyond? Meteorologist Marcus Bagwell at the News 2 Storm Center.
4: We are weather alert today for some severe thunderstorms potentially later this evening and especially overnight into Thursday morning. Right now, though, comfortable. We're in the 60s and 70s. Some clouds will begin to move in today. Could see a stray shower at midday, but highs this afternoon in the 90s. I'm News 2 meteorologist Marcus Bagwell on Mix 92.9.
0: 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Thanks to All American Pest Control for the traffic and weather update. 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
1: Hey,
0: good morning, Alexa.
1: Oh, now my phone just went off.
2: I wanted to ask you that. Do you spend a lot of your time telling people to leave you alone because they're constantly shouting your name and saying saying a command?
3: Not so much anymore, but when it first came out,
1: that's probably like everyone called me Hannah Montana for the longest time, and I was like, okay, it's old. Like,
3: or I get a lot of Alexis and stuff, you know?
1: Yeah. Oh, Alexis!
3: Like the Amazon thing, I use it to my advantage.
2: No, yeah.
1: As you should.
2: Alexa, set a timer. Please stop calling me out like that. I hate it. I have to imagine that was tough. Okay, look, no commands here. We're just going to ask you to play the $1,000 Minute with us today. What would you do with $1,000 in Clarksville this morning?
3: Oh, my gosh. We got so much stuff to do on the house. I got two kids. We're saving for a vacation.
2: Nice. Okay.
1: So. Where do you want to go on vacation?
3: They want to go to the beach.
1: Oh, of course. Yeah.
2: Is your house like mine? Doesn't work. So, like,
3: basically, yeah.
2: Okay. I get that then. Some repairs are necessary. Mm-hmm. Let's play $1,000 Minute here with the Mixed Morning Show. You're going to have 60 seconds, Alexa, to answer 10 questions correctly. If you don't know an answer, you can say pass. We'll come back to it if there's time at the end. Answer a question incorrectly. You'll have another chance to answer that if there's time at the end as well. Get all 10 questions in 60 seconds. You're going to take home $1,000 here this morning.
1: Yeah,
2: the Mixed Morning Show.
3: All right.
2: Okay. Hannah's going to ask your questions. Your $1,000 Minute clock starts right now.
1: How many E's are there in Tennessee?
3: Four.
1: The first six Star Wars films were released in what month?
3: When were the Star Wars movies released? May?
1: Juicy Fruit and Bubblicious are types of what?
3: Bubblegum.
1: The Noid was the mascot for what restaurant?
3: The Noid?
1: Yes.
4: Yes. Domino's Pizza.
3: Domino's Pizza.
1: A classic Tom Collins contains what alcohol?
3: Tom Collins contains... Oh, gosh, pass.
1: Allie Hamilton and Noah Calhoun are the main characters in what romantic drama?
3: Ooh, pass.
1: It's John Stamos' birthday. He played who on Full House?
3: Uncle Jesse.
1: Nashville SC plays home matches at what local stadium?
3: The Bridgestone Arena.
1: On the periodic table, K represents what element?
3: Iron.
1: The number at the top of a fraction is called what?
3: The numerator.
1: Oh, God! You're so good! Oh, my God!
2: Nice job, Alexa. Who was your playing partner here today?
3: I work with a couple guys at work. They helped out.
1: They were nailing it.
3: Not fast enough.
1: He got the Noid, Domino's.
2: Not fast
3: enough.
2: Yeah, he
3: did give me Domino's.
1: That was a good one.
2: Okay, let's go over a couple of other ones here. Gin was that alcohol we were looking for, to Tom Collins.
3: Gin.
2: Yeah. Your male coworkers probably were not going to get the notebook either.
1: Yeah. With Noah Calhoun and Allie Hamilton.
3: Gosh, I was like, that's the only romance I know.
1: Oh, man.
2: Geodis Park was that stadium we were looking for. K represents potassium. And that's it. Nice job, Alexa. Alexa, give me passes to Holiday World and Splash and Safari. And that's exactly where you're going.
1: Right? The kids will love that.
2: Congratulations.
1: Oh, yeah.
3: Yeah, they'll have a blast.
2: Hey, thanks for playing with us here this morning. Hope you have a great time up there in Indiana.
3: All right, thank you.
2: Did your Alexa turn into a boy, by the way? Ours did, like, randomly.
1: Really?
2: Just out of nowhere. He's like, hi, how are you?
1: Oh, no. See, I like to change the voice on...
2: You can do that?
1: Yeah. Can't you?
2: I have no idea. I know ours changed from, like, a nice lady who was a robot.
1: Maybe just on Siri you can
2: now
1: do that?
2: Now it's, like, some guy. He's, like, the Trivago guy. Like, hi, how are you?
1: Hello.
2: I'd like to take you on a trip.
1: We should Google that.
2: Leave me alone, okay? I don't like you. Get out of my house.
1: Yeah.
2: Bring back that nice robot lady.
1: Hey, where's that nice woman?
2: All right, $1,000 Minute with Alexa this morning. She did a nice job. Got about half right, a little more than half right this morning. Well, I got to say hi to a bunch of people. Let's say hi to Corey in Murfreesboro, Christina in Antioch, Heather in Nashville, Justin in Murfreesboro, all getting signed up for the $1,000 Minute this morning. Will they play tomorrow's game? Will you play tomorrow's game? Mix929.com to get signed up. We'll have Holiday World and Splash and Safari tickets for you if you do not take home the $1,000. But you look like you're going to get all 10 right tomorrow.
1: Yeah, yeah. You probably should just sign yourself up. Also, you can change your Alexa's voice.
2: Okay,
1: you just have to say, Alexa, change your voice.
2: Do I have options? I just want the nice robot lady
1: I think
2: back.
1: So.
2: Okay. Bob August here. Look at traffic this morning. It's 7:30. Hi, Bob.
1: Bob, you know, change your voice.
5: Yeah. Hi. Well, we've got to...
2: change back.
1: Okay, Bob, change back.
5: I do want to point out...

0: that was since you mentioned John Stamos, that he and I were born on exactly the same day and are exactly the same age. And while one is famous, handsome, and admired by millions, the other one was on Full House.
1: So is this us telling you that today's your birthday and we all forgot to wish you a happy birthday?
0: Well, that too, but
1: happy birthday to Bob! I get what you did there. All right. Sorry about that,
2: I've
1: Bob.
2: I've got to start checking my email.
1: Happy birthday it's to you.
0: No, it's only because you mentioned John Stamos.
1: That's the only reason.
0: We've got traffic on 65 South down through Trinity Lane. We had an early wreck there. Should be out of the way. But now we've got a collision on 65 South approaching Briley Parkway. That's off to the right shoulder. We've also had a wreck on 24 East past White's Creek Pike exit 35. That should be out of the way. But maybe a little bit of traffic there. Watch for a collision if you're on Murfreesboro Road near Waldron Road. That's in Laverne. We've also had a wreck on Nolensville Road, a couple blocks south of Edmondson Pike. Watch for that as you head past the medical center. Time saver traffic and weather together on the quarter hour. Let's get the forecast from meteorologist Marcus Bagwell at the News 2 Storm Center.
3: We are weather alert today for some severe thunderstorms potentially later this evening and especially overnight into Thursday morning. Right now, though, comfortable. We're in the 60s and 70s. Some clouds will begin to move in today. Could see a stray shower at midday, but highs this afternoon in the 90s. I'm News 2 meteorologist Marcus Bagwell on Mix 92.9.
2: Bob, are you still there? No, he's doing other traffic. Okay, you just admitted that Bob's name was the first name that just came up on your Facebook for birthdays.
1: Okay, but it's not like I looked at that.
2: That's on you!
1: I'm the one who caught on to it now, though, and wished him a happy birthday.
2: That doesn't count!
1: You don't count.
2: You're responsible for both of our birthday wishes for people,
1: and you know that. I did just put it in my phone. I set a reminder, so now every single year we will know.
2: Happy birthday, Bob. Thanks to United Structural Systems for the traffic and weather update and those birthday wishes. It's 71 now, a little after 7:30. How much time do you spend doing this at work? And yeah, it might be slamming your head against the wall. All the details next, 7:40. Hang on.
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0: time at work do you spend just bashing your head against the wall? I just got done with mine.
1: Yeah.
0: I'm good.
1: Now that you finished, can I use that wall?
0: Yeah, just kind of wipe it down before you use it. 7:40 this morning. Sean and Hannah, good morning. It's the next morning show. Now, how much time do you spend trying to communicate with your younger coworkers, Gen Z specifically? Gen Z is having a hard time with some of the office jargon that you and I use every single day.
1: Well, that's good. We're having a problem with the office jargon they're using, too.
0: You know, forget office jargon. I'm having a problem with jargon.
1: In general,
0: Have you heard of, by the way, speaking of Gen Z, you heard of, it's a new insult, polyester? Have you heard of that?
1: No, but that is funny.
0: I was talking to my 16-year-old nephew the other day. He's like, bro, you're so polyester sometimes. And I was like, form-fitting and comfortable? And he was like, no, cheap.
1: Yeah, cheap and scratchy.
0: What?
1: You're not cotton. You're not silk.
0: Don't call me a fabric.
1: It's like when kids started using Ohio as a bad term.
0: Yeah, well, that one I got.
1: Yeah.
0: Look, these are the top office jargon words, phrases that they're struggling with. I'm wondering if you've kind of run into this.
1: Okay.
0: In the pipeline, we have some younger coworkers that we work with at a pretty close level. I don't know if they would know what in the pipeline means.
1: Yeah, that it means like it's next up or like it's in the works.
0: We have a plan. It's in the pipeline. Mm-hmm. They're struggling with that one. Touching base.
1: That shouldn't be hard to understand. We're touching base.
0: Let's touch base next week. Let's catch up.
1: Yeah.
0: It's not getting it. They don't get it. Put it on the back burner. This one I understand. They don't know what an oven is.
1: Yeah, they're like, what's a back burner?
0: All we do is zap things in the microwave. It's a good plan.
1: Put it on the back burner. Keep it warm till later. It's a good idea.
0: Let's take this offline. Gen Z struggling with that phrase.
1: Like, what's offline mean?
0: Their entire life is online.
1: Yeah.
0: They can't possibly do anything offline.
1: I don't know. Yeah, I don't know if I humanly can do something offline.
0: So how much time do you spend? And are you like, are you kind of like critiquing the way you talk? I do feel, sometimes I feel like I need to say things in a different way to some of our coworkers.
1: Well, yeah, sometimes I need to ask for clarification, too.
0: Just
1: to make sure I understand what you're saying. Because I have my understanding, but I don't know if it's the true understanding.
0: I've seen you do that, actually.
1: Yeah, I'm like, can you just clarify what that means?
0: This time slower.
1: Thank you. Yeah.
0: Can you write it down? Bob Ogg is here to look at traffic this morning. Hi, Bob.
2: Is 23 Skidoo, is that outdated?
1: A little bit.
0: Yeah.
2: Yeah. All right. I'll stop saying that.
0: Never been more evident that today is your birthday.
2: That's right. Oh, boy, is it ever, if I'm still saying that. We've got a lot of traffic through Smyrna and Laverne on 24 West this morning, and we've got volume on Murfreesboro Road approaching Waldron Road. You've got a crash there if you're heading between Laverne and Antioch. Also, watch for traffic coming in from the north on 65 southbound through Trinity Lane. We've had a crash off to the right shoulder on 65 south approaching Briley Parkway, and you may see the remains of a collision on 24 east past White's Creek Pike. That may be off to the shoulder. You're also busy, by the way, in Hermitage on Dodson Chapel around Old Hickory Boulevard. We've got reports of a wreck there. Time saver traffic and weather together here on the quarter hour. See what's happening this morning and beyond. Meteorologist Marcus Bagwell is at the News 2 Storm Center.
3: Thanks, Bob. We've got temperatures this morning comfortable in the 60s and around 70. We do have an increase in high clouds, and I'm not going to rule out a stray shower at midday today into the early afternoon. Highs, though, in the low to mid 90s. We are weather alert, a line of strong to severe storms possible overnight. I'm News 2 meteorologist Marcus Bagwell on Mix 92.9.
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0: And did we mention they're in the suite? 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
1: It is that time of year again. Whether you like it or not, fantasy football is back, baby.
2: Yeah.
1: My draft is next Tuesday night, which means you just have 5 days or so to come up with a new fantasy football team name for me, which is what you named us. You named my squad last year.
2: Mm-hmm.
1: We were terrible. Didn't do well.
2: I'll think of a new name for you this year.
1: The Pink Pollard Club.
2: Yeah, that was a good one.
1: For Tony Pollard, the running back of the Tennessee Titans. The Pink Pollard Club stunk. We stunk. Need a better name from you.
2: Well, that was your fault.
1: Was it?
2: Yeah.
1: Or was the organization doomed from the get-go with such a name as the Pink Pollard Club? So you have some time. You have a couple of days. I'll need a result.
2: I'm working around with something with Ward. Like,
1: Ward.
2: I think it's fun. Yeah. Ward is a good one.
1: The thing is, though, with our family draft, can't draft. Can't do it yet. And it's scheduled for Tuesday. But the loser of the draft has not completed their punishment.
2: So you haven't completed your punishment?
1: I didn't finish it last. Thank you very much. My brother-in-law did, because he stinks worse than me. And he has not completed this punishment, mostly because we don't have one. We've been thinking of
2: what?
1: A fantasy football punishment. We cannot agree on one.
2: So there's nothing?
1: Right now there's nothing, but there has to be. That's how this works.
2: We got to talk to your commissioner, because don't they have the say? Doesn't she have the say to just be like, well, this is what we're doing, I'm the commissioner?
1: Now, the brother-in-law is her husband, so
2: it should be an even worse punishment.
1: There's some sort of collusion happening in that household that I'm unfamiliar with. I recommend this one that you sent me yesterday. This guy's fantasy football punishment. Hope he's hungry. Listen to this.
3: He has to eat all of the foods of the hungry caterpillar and dress as that.
1: Yeah, you heard that right. This guy has to dress up like the very hungry caterpillar, the kids' book, and eat everything that the very hungry caterpillar had to eat.
2: Which, honestly, not a horrible thing to have to do.
1: This is a ton of food.
2: This isn't a bunch of pie. But here's the thing. The caterpillar only took one bite of everything. So
1: one
2: does he
1: apple,
2: have to really eat it?
1: 2 pears, 3 plums, 4 strawberries, 5 oranges, a piece of chocolate cake, an ice cream cone, a pickle, a slice of Swiss cheese, a slice of salami, a lollipop, 1 piece of cherry pie, a sausage, a cupcake, a slice of watermelon.
2: Easy.
1: And then...
2: Easy.
1: And then 1 green leaf.
2: Just for the recovery.
1: All right. Should this be our fantasy football punishment? We're stealing
2: it. I really think you have to. It would be great.
1: My brother-in-law, he's a little guy, too. This would be miserable for
2: him. This guy looks like he's enjoying himself.
1: Dressed as the caterpillar.
2: Yeah. All these comments are so funny, too. They're like, in private is boring. You should have had to do this in a park.
1: Yeah. 615-737-0929. What have your fantasy football punishments been? What have you seen? What have you been witness or guilty of as the fantasy football commissioner or a loser? Let us know this morning. Bob August with a look at traffic. Hi, Bob.
4: Hi there. We've got a lot of traffic on 440. Good morning. Overturned vehicle, 440 eastbound, approaching I-24 east of Nolensville Road. Maybe in the left lane. Be prepared to squeeze to the right. You can use I-40 instead, or the Woodmont-Thompson combo as an alternate. Busy coming down from the north on 65 south through Trinity Lane, and you've got traffic in Hermitage this morning. We've had an injury wreck on Dodson Chapel near Old Hickory Boulevard. Also, watch for a collision on Hickory Hollow Parkway near Bell Road. You're pretty busy there, especially on Bell. Blurry signs, screens, or faces. It's not life, it's your vision. LASIK, cataracts, and more covered. 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Time-saver traffic and weather together on the quarter hour. What's going on today? Tell us, meteorologist Marcus Bagwell at the News 2 Storm Center.
5: We are weather alert today for some severe thunderstorms potentially later this evening and especially overnight into Thursday morning. Right now, though, comfortable. We're in the 60s and 70s. Some clouds will begin to move in today. Could see a stray shower at midday, but highs this afternoon in the 90s. I'm News 2 meteorologist Marcus Bagwell on Mix 92.9.
2: Hey, Marcus. Thank you. It is 8 o'clock, 71 degrees now, and thanks to Tire World for that update. Well, I'll tell you how a global superstar helped this Alabama a student graduate. Plus, you have a chance to do this today before the season officially begins. 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
6: Mike Rowe here with another random fact. 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
2: Hey, it's Hannah. This is what's trending. 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It starts, I believe, at like 10:15 this morning. And since there isn't public parking over at the facility, fans can actually park in Nissan Stadium Lot G, M, and take a complimentary shuttle over there. Tickets are free, but you do have to claim them beforehand on the Titans website. I got those details for you, mix929.com. This is one of 3 open practices left this season. And Tennessee's own comedian Leanne Morgan just set a record with her upcoming shows at Bridgestone Arena. Her show for December 11th just sold out, so she decided, why not add a second one? You are going to have to wait until after the holidays for the second show. That's going to be January 22nd. But with the addition of this second show, Leanne's now the first female comedian to add a second show at Bridgestone Arena. So that's awesome.
1: That's cool, yeah.
2: Tickets on sale this Friday. You can actually win them now, though. 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And this University of Alabama graduate just shared a huge secret that she's been keeping for the last year or so. A global pop star actually helped her pay for her tuition. That pop star, Olivia Rodrigo.
1: Oh, wow.
2: So over a year ago, cool. This girl named Jamie had been posting videos all about her tuition struggle, as well as just posting some videos to Olivia's song. She's a big fan. Well, the universe worked its magic, brought those videos to Olivia's attention. She ended up reaching out to Jamie and asking her if she could send her some money to finish her last semester. So Jamie was like, listen, you definitely don't have to, but at this point, I will gladly accept any help. Olivia sent her $5,000 to pay off the rest of her tuition. And Jamie finally shared this story because she hopes it encourages everybody to extend the same kindness to others. That's what's trending on Mix 92.9.

0: fantasy football season.
1: Oh, yeah.
0: This is going to be the first year in our little fantasy football league that there will be more women in the league than men.
1: Ooh, exciting.
0: Isn't that kind of crazy? I expect it to be even more cutthroat than it was a couple years ago.
1: In your league, don't the women usually win? Like, I remember Mimi and your mom kicked your booty last year.
0: And my sister won the year before that.
1: Really?
0: And my sister won the year before that. Okay, so that's why we need to come up with a good punishment for the
1: you?
0: Person.
1: For yourself? That's what it sounds like.
0: No, I am consistently painfully average. Oh. I usually finish right in the middle every single year. That checks out for my entire life.
1: Okay.
0: You know? There's Hannah. I'm Sean Cass. Good morning. Welcome into the Mix Morning Show. Asking you, Mix listeners, what fantasy football punishments have you seen for the loser of your fantasy football league? Carly is with us this morning in Mount Juliet. Carly's kind of in the same boat. She's looking at options.
1: Mm-hmm.
0: What have you seen out there, Carly, that you're considering?
2: The one that I saw was they had to interrupt a couple's wedding.
0: Oh, man. Yeah, I've seen those too. Where you chit a total stranger and you got to pop in and do the whole I object thing. Yikes.
2: Yes.
0: And how embarrassing for the actual person that has to go in there and scream it.
1: Okay,
0: too.
1: Well, you should be embarrassed because you did an embarrassing job all season. So
0: this is why you draft better.
1: Yeah.
0: Have a plan next time.
2: Exactly.
0: You've been embarrassing for the last 4 months.
1: Yeah, I don't understand why you're embarrassed now. We had a friend.
0: That's a good one.
1: They had to do like a Hot Ones challenge last season because they lost. And yeah, they were not someone who likes any kind of spice. Like a sloppy Joe is spicy to them.
0: That's mean.
1: Well, it would have been the punishment for anybody. They just happened to lose.
0: Oh, that's mean.
1: It was funny.
0: Let us know. What have you done in your group? What have you seen? What options have you considered punishment-wise for your fantasy football draft and your league? Bob August with a look at traffic now. Hi, Bob.
3: Hi there, Sean. Hey, Hannah. We've got some traffic on 440 this morning as you head eastbound over past Nolensville Road toward the 24 split. Looks as though we've got an overturned vehicle that may be in the left lane, so be prepared to squeeze to the right there. You can use the Woodmont-Thompson combo or go ahead and stick with I-40 instead. We've also had a wreck on Nolensville Road, a couple of blocks south of Edmondson Pike and Dodson Chapel at Old Hickory Boulevard, the scene of a crash if you're in the Hermitage area this morning. Driving in from the southeast, you're a little bit busy on 24 West, heading up toward the 40 merge, and a wreck on 840 westbound near Almaville Road, exit 47. Watch for that in Williamson County. A little bit busy through there. Time saver traffic and weather together here on the quarter hour. Let's get the forecast from meteorologist Marcus Bagwell at the News 2 Storm Center.
4: We are weather alert today for some severe thunderstorms potentially later this evening and especially overnight into Thursday morning. Right now, though, comfortable. We're in the 60s and 70s. Some clouds will begin to move in today. Could see a stray shower at midday, but highs this afternoon in the 90s. I'm News 2 meteorologist Marcus Bagwell on Mix 92.9.
0: Thank you, Marcus. It's 74 now. You know what would be a good one? A good fantasy punishment?
1: Hmm.
0: If Marcus and I were in the same league. He does my job for a day. I do his job
1: no,
0: for a day.
1: No, you'd have way too much fun doing that, though.
0: You don't think he would have fun doing this?
1: No.
0: Okay, good point. Yeah, not enough green screens. More with the Mix Morning Show right before 8:30. 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

0: 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Good morning. It's Sean and Hannah waking you up here at Mix Nashville's Variety Station. So, the VMAs put out their nominations yesterday. Did you see that?
1: I did.
0: Gazillion categories. Let's focus on one here. Song of the Year. There's seven people in this category, seven groups, seven songs. And we play like half of them here at Mix 92.9. So I'll give you some that we don't. BTS, Swim, we don't play that.
1: Oh, good song though. BTS is great.
0: You love those guys. Madonna, Bring Your Love. Pink, Panthers, and Zara Larsson, Stateside. I don't know that.
1: Okay.
0: And Where Is My Husband by Ray, all nominated.
1: That's going to be the winner.
0: Oh, not so fast. Not so fast. Could it be?
1: Ooh, Ella!
0: Song of the Year nominee. I know you love this song.
1: I do.
0: So is it that one?
1: Ooh, this is hard.
0: Not so fast. Is it this one? Song of the Year nominee, Huntrix with Golden.
1: No, they're over.
0: They're so I love this song. Late. Right, I was going to say, you're in tears every time we play this here at Mix 92.9. So is it this one?
2: I was a ghost. I was alone.
0: Or is it this one?
1: Oh, Olivia my gosh. Dean. What?
0: Right. So.
1: Can they give everybody the award this year?
0: Think everybody can get the award. I'm curious to think, though. Those are three of your favorite songs of the last couple of years. Forget this year. You love all three of these.
1: I do.
0: If you had to choose.
1: Well, all four of those. Where's My Husband?
0: All right. That one, too.
1: Ella. Golden.
0: Madonna.
1: Oh, Madonna.
0: Olivia Dean. BTS.
1: I have a feeling it's going to either be Choosing Texas, Ella Langley, or Where's My Husband by Ray.
0: Since it's MTV, do you want me to tell you who's going to win?
1: Madonna.
0: This is going to win. This right here.
1: You think so?
0: Oh, yeah.
1: When's this award show?
0: I don't know. It's coming up.
1: Write this down.
0: Soon. It's hundreds. No doubt about
1: it. I mean, I do
0: it.
1: Think, but MTV likes to give it to the older ones, too. So maybe Madonna will win.
0: Madonna ain't winning that award.
1: I don't think so either. But
0: she's nominated for a couple of other things. Best collab with Sabrina Carpenter. You know, maybe she'll do something like that.
1: Yeah.
0: That's your song of the year right there.
1: All right, we'll see.
0: Keep tabs on it. Hannah, what's coming up a few minutes from now?
1: Oh, my gosh. That's such a good question. I wish I had it pulled up.
0: That's all right.
1: Starting tomorrow, this is back on menus nationwide. Plus, getting to a Titans game this season just got even easier.
0: All right. Let's check traffic first before we do any of that with Bob August. Hey, Bob.
3: Hey there. Good morning. We do have traffic on 440 eastbound east of Nolensville Road. We've had what was an overturned vehicle off to the left there. A lot of traffic as you head toward the 24 split east of I-65. You can use Woodmont Thompson instead or stick with I-40. We've also got traffic on 65 north heading up toward Harding Place. Had a breakdown there earlier that was in the middle of traffic. A lot of volume on 65 southbound between Bethel Road and Millersville and Louisville Highway as you head down toward Goodlettsville. A lot of stop and go there. And if you're in Williamson County, watch for a wreck reported 840 West near Almaville Road, exit 47. Bit of extra traffic there. Time saver traffic and weather together here. The man with the plan, meteorologist Marcus Bagwell at the News 2 Storm Center.
4: Thanks, Bob. We've got temperatures this morning comfortable in the 60s and around 70. We do have an increase in high clouds, and I'm not going to rule out a stray shower at midday today into the early afternoon. Highs, though, in the low to mid 90s. We are weather alert, a line of strong to severe storms possible overnight. I'm News 2 meteorologist Marcus Bagwell on Mix 92.9.
1: Hey, it's Hannah. This is what's trending. Well, we've talked about these invasive spiders. Now they're spreading through the Great Smoky Mountains. The Joro spider is native to East Asia, but it's making its rounds in the U.S. since like 2013. And they've apparently been spreading, especially this summer, throughout the Smokies. Now you're being asked to report it when you see them. So there's an app that you can use, or you can

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0: 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Probably for the best. And starting tomorrow, Taco Bell's throwing it back with a new menu. They're bringing back 4 formerly discontinued menu items. The Naked Chicken Chalupa, Mexi Melt, Beefy Crunch Burrito, and Caramel Apple Empanada. Some of my favorites. Delicious. And some of these have been discontinued for over a decade or so. So fans are just excited to have them back. Again, this all starts tomorrow. That's what's trending on Mix 92.9.
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13: 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And I dropped my little children off that morning, and I came back that afternoon, and Jeannie saw me walk in, and she grabbed her chest and said, "Oh my gosh, Leanne, how are you walking?" She said, "Maggie said you had surgery today." I said, "Jeannie, I got my IUD replaced."
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0: 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If your favorite grocery store is going to start implementing this, it's fine. But there needs to be jail time considered for people who abuse it.
1: What? Wait, what is? What did I miss? What is happening?
0: All right, maybe jail time is a little too much.
1: Yeah, wait.
0: Tomorrow morning, right before 6:30, get you all the details. What your favorite grocery store is, they've thought about it. They're doing it. It's going to start rolling out to
1: There's
0: locations.
1: It's like a new law, a new rule.
0: Yes, it has to do with self-checkout. They're eliminating something. But they,
1: self-checkouts?
0: Well, you better be careful with this, because you're going to have a bunch of people all fired up. Me included.
1: Okay.
0: Tell you all about it tomorrow morning right before 6:30. When you wake up with us here at Mix 92.9. Have a great rest of your day. We're back tomorrow.
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0: Mix 92.9 singing along to your favorite songs while we get you through the workday. All right, just looked at the most fun states in America release. And all right, California, top of the list. Florida, number two on there. Illinois, number three, which was kind of interesting. So that edged out even Nevada and Vegas. So one, two, three. And so you're like, where is Tennessee on this list? We came in at 23. Not horrible, not great. I'm like, you need to come to Nashville. We can definitely throw down some fun downtown. Last on the list, West Virginia. That ended up at 50.
1: 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Oh, I'm gonna dance with somebody. And this. And this. 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
13: 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I said, Jeannie, I got my IUD replaced.
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23: A lot of clouds this afternoon, a bit more muggy as well. Air temperatures in the 80s to near 90. Now, an isolated shower or storm not ruled out this afternoon. This is not the severe weather threat. That doesn't arrive until the overnight and early tomorrow morning. Heavy rain, wind gusts, the main issue, but can't rule out some hail or an isolated tornado. I'm News 2 meteorologist Marcus Bagwell on Mix 92.9.
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Eric Carmen and Hungry Eyes. So I was looking at this Airbnb study about fall getaway trends for this year. So here we go into the next season, and weekend getaways are a big thing. It's starting to eclipse longer vacations, with people going to look for fall colors this year and planning on trips to apple orchards, things like that. There's a thing called ground hopping, which I thought was kind of cool. It's where the sports stadium, you want to go see your favorite team, or a music venue kind of becomes your destination, and you work your fall trip around that. Gen Z's doing a thing called lore tripping, where they're trying to find like less

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1: Hey, Carly, what was a fantasy football punishment in your fantasy football league?
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1: Where you kicked a total stranger and you got to pop in and do the whole I object thing? Yikes.
2: Yes.
1: And how embarrassing for the actual person that has to go in there and scream it.
3: Okay, well, you should be embarrassed because you did an embarrassing job all season, so.
1: This is why you draft better.
3: Yeah.
1: Have a plan next time.
2: Exactly.
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31: A lot of clouds this afternoon, a bit more muggy as well. Air temperatures in the 80s to near 90. Now, an isolated shower or storm not ruled out this afternoon. This is not the severe weather threat. That doesn't arrive until the overnight and early tomorrow morning. Heavy rain, wind gusts, the main issue. I can't rule out some hail or an isolated tornado. I'm News 2 meteorologist Marcus Bagwell on Mix 92.9.
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1: Mix 92.9, let's do some lunchtime trivia today. Tickets to see Michelle Branch, Ryman Auditorium on February 27th. So you got plenty of time to plan for that show. Here's the question today. Experts say nearly 70% of people do this when driving every week now, even though it's illegal. What is it? Experts say nearly 70% of people do this when driving every week now, even though it's illegal. 737-0929. We'll get those tickets into your hands from Mix 92.9.
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2: There's Lydia.
0: Hey, Lydia.
2: Good morning. You are in Anaheim. Tell us more about this marathon you did.
3: I did the Dumbo Challenge at Disneyland. So Saturday I did a 10K, and yesterday I did a half marathon.
2: What is wrong with you?
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0: Oh, my gosh.
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0: Yeah.
2: Your $1,000 minute clock, that starts right now.
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0: Pizza Pizza is the slogan for what pizza restaurant?
3: Little Caesars.
0: What is the most abundant element in the universe?
3: Hydrogen.
2: Yes! 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
0: Oh, my gosh!
2: You did it! Lydia Laverne! You're a $1,000 minute winner!
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6: 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Here's a question today. Experts say nearly 70% of people do this when driving every week now, but it's illegal. What do you think it is? Hi.
7: My guess is texting while driving.
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8: Oh, hi, did you get an answer?
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6: 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Thanks for guessing. Yeah. Okay. 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
6: Nope.
8: Is it speeding?
6: Not speeding. 737-0929. That's our number. What do you think it is? I actually watched somebody do this morning. It's dangerous when you see somebody do this. 70% of people say now they're doing it every week or see somebody doing it every week. What do you think? Mix 92.9.

0: 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Lunchtime trivia today. Experts say nearly 70% of people do this now while driving every week, even though it's illegal. What do you think it is? Hi.
1: Hi, is it texting?
0: 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Nothing to do with phones. Okay.
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2: Running a stoplight.
0: Yes, that's it. Running a red light. Who is this?
2: Peggy Clemens.
0: Where are you listening today?
2: Lebanon.
0: Well, hang on one second. We're going to get y'all hooked up with those Michelle Branch tickets, and you are ready to go. The show is February 27th, the Ryman Auditorium. Yes, running a red light. So I'm thinking all the other things, you know, speeding, no blinkers, no seat belts, all that kind of stuff. But yeah, running a red light. I watched somebody do it this morning, just zipping right through. So it happens. Thanks for playing along. We'll do those tickets again, same time tomorrow here on Mix 92.9.

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The second most satisfying thing to do at work after closing a dozen tabs. 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

0: 92.9. No bad days here, only good days. Daniel Powder right there singing along with that and playing along too this afternoon on your drive home for Jonas Brothers tickets. Yep, coming back into Nashville at Bridgestone Arena. They love doing stuff here in Nashville and we love to have it, right? So it's probably going to be one of those sold out shows, but we have your tickets this afternoon at 5:42 on your drive home with Mix 92.9.
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16: A lot of clouds through the afternoon. Can't rule out a sprinkle or a stray shower or thunderstorm. This is not the main line of severe weather we're expecting for later tonight. Temperatures today, 80s to the low 90s. Now, the risk of strong to severe storms will pick up in the early morning hours of Thursday. Be alert. All severe threats are possible. We'll have the storm threat ending after the morning commute. I'm News 2 meteorologist Marcus Bagwell on Mix 92.9.
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0: 92.9, Carly Rae Jepsen. Just saw her in the news, too, because she is getting ready to put her hand to musical. Lena Dunham, Carly Rae, teaming up to bring that 90s teen hit. If you remember this, it is the 10 Things That I Hate About You. They're going to bring it to Broadway. So she's going to write all the music for it. They're going to team up and do something. That was a 1999 movie. So I'm like, okay, this is so much fun. The 90s stuff is just rolling back in.
1: Hey, Carly, what was a fantasy football punishment in your fantasy football league?
2: They had to interrupt a couple's wedding.
1: Where you kicked a total stranger and you got to pop in and do the whole I object thing? 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
1: This is why you draft better.
3: Yeah.
1: Have a plan next time.
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1: Ooh.
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0: 6:29, helping you sing the word day away with Hall & Oates. Wrapping up this 90-minute music break. Hope you're having a good hump day. We're glad to be a part of it. It's Butter. And another cool morning. Sure was nice today, but you probably noticed we're definitely warmer today than we were yesterday. And luckily, this heat and humidity is not expected to stick around long, especially once our chance for showers and thunderstorms start ramping up later this evening into tomorrow. Some of which could be strong to severe with gusty winds and heavy rain. So you'll definitely want to stay weather aware. And News 2's got to check on your forecast. Coming up next.
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22: Nashville weather. A lot of clouds through the afternoon. Can't rule out a sprinkle or a stray shower or thunderstorm. This is not the main line of severe weather we're expecting for later tonight. Temperatures today, 80s to the low 90s. Now, the risk of strong to severe storms will pick up in the early morning hours of Thursday. Be alert. All severe threats are possible. We'll have the storm threat ending after the morning commute. I'm News 2 meteorologist Marcus Bagwell on Mix 92.9.
0: Thank you, Marcus. Pretty cloudy out there, which means hopefully it's not feeling as oppressive. 84 at Nashville's Variety Station.

0: Well, this one's turning into a bona fide superstar. It's Olivia Dean on Mix 92.9, Nashville's variety station. And if you missed this one yesterday, what a crazy story. I mean, you really never know what kind of treasure you might find at your local Goodwill. But a customer at the Cockrell Bend location was quite taken back to find a stack of, get this, Metro Public School records for sale. Those included names, birth dates, parent and teacher info, and a whole lot more. And according to the story, the customer did try to buy those records with the plan of returning them to the Department of Education, but the Goodwill store said, no, we'll take care of that. Very interesting for sure. Got a link to read the full story. You'll find that right there under the local news tab at mix929.com.
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adventure, especially on I-65 South near the Spring Hill exit. You probably saw it on the news, or worse, was stuck in it. Hopefully, much smoother sailing on the ride home today. The birthday boy, Bob August, keeping an eye on traffic and has the latest in less than 10.

0: Abdul putting the finishing touches on the soundtrack for the Word Day on Mix 92.9. How goes it? It's Butter. And, well, you probably don't need the reminder, but here goes anyway. You got another golden opportunity to nail down some super sweet plans for November 5th to see Kevin, Nick, and Joe as a part of their Burning Up Tour rolling into the Bridgestone Arena. And if you beat the rewind, you're going to be smack dab in the middle of it. Pretty easy. We'll give you the events. You just got to tell us the year. And today we want to know when High School Musical 2 debuted on the Disney Channel. So go get that nailed down while you got time, and we'll play to win those Joe Bro tickets right around 5:42. As it looks to be about time to play in traffic, Bob August has our first look.
1: Hey, Butter, good afternoon. We are pretty busy heading over to the east side. Be careful on 40 East approaching Fessler's Lane. We had an earlier accident off to the right there. And traffic heading down 24 through 440 in Briley. Watch for a breakdown that's been in the left lane near Briley Parkway in the airport area. Additionally, we've got a collision in Berry Hill on Thompson Lane east of Sidco Drive. And you may see a wreck lingering on the west side on 40 West approaching 46th Avenue west of 440. 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

0: This afternoon, this is not the severe weather threat. That doesn't arrive until the overnight and early tomorrow morning. Heavy rain, wind gusts, the main issue. We can't rule out some hail or an isolated tornado. I'm News 2 meteorologist Marcus Bagwell on Mix 92.9.
1: And it looks like we've got a line of light showers trying to make it here, but seems to be fizzling out before they can. So we'll call it mostly cloudy and 84 at Nashville's Variety Station.

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0: 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And when you get safe and still somewhere, check that planner of yours. And if you happen to have a giant hole in it for next Friday night, just know you could be rocking out with OAR with special guests Gavin DeGraw and KT Tunstall at Ascend Amphitheater. And OAR is going to be celebrating three big decades of hit songs. And so this one's going to be a lot of fun. And Under the Stars always adds a nice touch. Super easy to get signed up for tickets. Just look for that banner. It's on the front page of Mix929.com, and you're good to go. And so is your playlist for the ride home. Mix Drive's locked and loaded, and on the way next, and Sean and Hannah are going to reveal one of the answers for tomorrow's $1,000 Minute right after a much-needed update on traffic. Where are we off to this time, Bob?
1: Let's scoot off to the north side, Butter. We are busy on 65 northbound, north of Old Hickory Boulevard in Madison, and a collision on 65 southbound, heading down toward Rivergate Parkway as you head south of Long Hollow Pike. Also got a wreck reported on the northwest side on 24 westbound past Briley Parkway on the way to Old Hickory Boulevard in the Joelton area. Collision on the west side on 40 westbound between 70S and McCrory Lane. 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
1: And just like that, you've done it. Just made it to 5 o'clock on a hump day and inching closer and closer to you grabbing the next pair of Jonas Brothers tickets. Claim those at 5:42 with the rewind as Harry Styles does the honors to start the second half of the Mix Drive right on the flip side of traffic. How's it looking, Bob?
2: We are busy, Butter, as we get you home this afternoon. Traffic on 40 East around the South Loop. Do watch for a collision reported on 40 Westbound between the 24 Merge and Hermitage Avenue. You've also got traffic heading to the southeast on 24 through 440 in Briley, and a wreck reported on Harding Place west of I-24. You've also got traffic on 440 Eastbound heading out toward Nolensville Road. Watch for a crash that's been off on the left shoulder. Volume on the north side on 65 north through Madison and Goodlettsville. A breakdown in the right lane as you head around the bend toward Long Hollow Pike. 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

Just a little reminder, we've got some thunderstorms headed our way later this evening and into the overnight. And you can keep an eye on them with our interactive radar at mix929.com. 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

0: if you happen to be sitting at live at the moment, text the word Olivia to 615-737-0929 for a chance at nabbing VIP treatment to see Olivia Rodrigo at her sold-out Unraveled tour at the Bridgestone Arena this November. And not only will you be seeing that show from the best seats in the house in the suite, but you can also count on free food, free drinks, and free parking, too. So definitely the fun night out. And you can also get entered up on our Insta and Facebook pages at Mix929 Official. And as always, best of luck. Speaking of big shows at the Bridgestone this November, the Jonas Brothers going to be there November 5th, and so will you if you beat the Rewind. Coming up next is Bob's helping you beat Rush Hour. He's back with the latest, brought to you by Haverty's in Mount Juliet.
1: Let's scoot over to the east side. Mutter, a lot of traffic on 24 East off of 40 through 440 and Briley. We've had a wreck on 24 East past Murfreesboro Road, and careful there, and one on 440 eastbound near Nolensville Road as you head toward the 24 split. We've also had a collision on Harding Place west of I-24. And an overturned vehicle tying things up on 24 West past Joby Jackson Parkway, exit 84 on the way to South Church Street in Murfreesboro. Watch for a wreck on the northwest side on 24 Westbound approaching Briley Parkway. That's time saver traffic on Mix 92.9.
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16: 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Tonight on News 2 at 6, a man is charged with his third DUI after crashing into two Metro Police vehicles last night on Neely's Bend Road in Madison. Also tonight, a Franklin County middle school student is charged with assault after rushing a football field and attacking a player in the middle of the game. I'm Bob Mueller. 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
15: All right, if you know the year that they had all happened, you're going to be in for a beautiful night seeing Kevin, Nick, and Joe at the Bridgestone Arena this November. 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
3: Hey, this is Lauren.
2: Well, hello, Lauren. Happy hump day. How you doing?
3: Yes, I'm good. I'm excited.
2: I'm excited for you. Welcome into the Rewind. You ready to get to it?
3: Yes, let's go.
2: Well, let's jump right in then. What year was it?
3: 2007.
4: That's right.
3: Woo! Yes!
2: Hey! You never know what clue is going to give it away, but it appears you have just nailed down some super sweet plans for November 5th to see the Jonas Brothers live.
3: Perfect. Thank you.
2: Who gets to go with you, Lauren?
3: Probably my friend Bethany.
2: Oh, you and Bethany are in for a treat. Congratulations.
3: Thank you.
2: Pleasure's all ours, and Lauren's got her ears on right here in Nashville, and got another pair of these Joe Bros tickets, looking to put your name on them. Early clue's going to come in clutch. It's on the way after Hot and Cold. Here comes Katy Perry on Mix 92.9.

0: You probably noticed you can always count on Feel Good Variety for the ride home right here at Mix 92.9 with a big shout out and congrats again to our rewind champ of the day, Lauren E. of Nashville. First with 2007, and now she's ready to burn it up with the Joe Bros this November. And I got my butterfingers crossed. We're handing over the next pair to you. And if you want them, get a head start on your competition. And tonight, find out what your Shark Tank made its season one debut on ABC, and you'll be good to go for 542 tomorrow. And you probably heard we got some strong to severe storms headed our way later tonight. We'll get an update on weather from News 2 next as we get one last check on traffic from the birthday boy, Bob August.
1: Hey, Butter, let's go to East Nashville where we've got some volume heading west on 24 past Jefferson Street toward the 65 MERS. We've had a breakdown off to the left. Be careful there. We've also got traffic on 440 eastbound east of Hillsboro Road. Had an earlier incident approaching I-65 that may be off to the shoulder. You may see a collision lingering on 24 east past Murfreesboro Road. Also watch for traffic on 24 west past Joby Jackson Parkway, exit 84 on the way up to Murfreesboro. We've had an overturned vehicle blocking the right lane there. 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
8: This evening, please stay weather aware as strong storms are likely overnight into early Thursday morning. We're looking at gusty winds and heavy rain to be the biggest threat, but there's very low end chances for hail, and an isolated tornado cannot be ruled out. So make sure you have a way to get the warnings. After that, we dry out during the day of Thursday, but more strong storms are possible south of I-40 later on in the evening. I'm News 2 Chief Meteorologist Danielle Breezy for Mix 92.9.
9: Thank you, Danielle. I suppose we'll call this the calm before the storm, as we've got partly sunny skies at 83 with weather brought to you by TriStar Health.

0: 92.9. It's great because my daughter will sing along with me and she's bopping her head along. We're doing dances and clapping and I'm teaching her the words. So it's fun.
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0: song to pick you up, make you feel good on the ride home. It's Kiss from the Princely One on Mix 92.9. How you doing? It's Butter. And no doubt about it, summer always brings out the creepy crawlies, right? And we've actually told you about this one before, the Joro spider. It's actually native to East Asia, but has been spreading like wildfire here in the U.S. since about 2013. And they seem to really like the Great Smoky Mountains. And officials are asking that if you see one, definitely report it. Now, they are easily mistaken for the yellow and black orb weaver spiders that are native and completely harmless and happen to be my favorite spider. But either way, if you see one of these Joro spiders, be sure to report it. We got a link to read all about it under the local news tab at mixiv29.com.
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0: 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And if you were hoping to see Katy Perry's The Lifetimes Tour live from Paris, well, you're in luck, because Doug has another chance at a family four-pack to see it in theaters September 2nd through the 5th. So definitely stay close to take a stab at Game Time. That's coming up right around 8:25. It's all a part of Real Life for your Wednesday night, starting next.
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3: Nashville weather. This evening, please stay weather aware as strong storms are likely overnight into early Thursday morning. We're looking at gusty winds and heavy rain to be the biggest threat, but there's very low end chances for hail, and an isolated tornado cannot be ruled out. So make sure you have a way to get the warnings. After that, we dry out during the day of Thursday, but more strong storms are possible south of I-40 later on in the evening. I'm News 2 Chief Meteorologist Danielle Breezy for Mix 92.9.
4: Thanks for keeping us safe, Danielle. 84 degrees right now in Music City. I'm Doug, and look, you're just in time. Let's kick off the Wednesday night edition of Real Life heading uptown.